0: Copa Estreno 2026. Hey That I Made You Love Me. Odio Haberte Hecho Amarme. Ariana Grande. 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
1: I know you moved on to someone new. Hope life is beautiful. You were the light for me to find my truth. I just wanna say thank you.

ashtray, reminiscing on those past days. I thought you didn't know where my last name, but that changed. And I traveled around the world, think where you living at now. I heard you moved to Austin, got an apartment and settled down. And every once in a while, I start texting, write a paragraph, but then I delete the message. Think about you like a pastime. 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They say that things fall apart. We were gonna move to Brooklyn, you were gonna study art. Love is just a tool to remind us who we are.

Everybody jumping out of their mind. Everybody going out of their skins. Everybody jumping out of their mind.

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0: 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I knew you.
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Me not working hard. Yeah, right, picture that with a Kodak. Or better yet, go to Times Square, take a picture of me with a Kodak. Took my life from negative to positive, I just want y'all to know that. And tonight, let's enjoy life.

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I wanna dance by water beneath the Mexican sky. Drink some margaritas by swinging blue lights. 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Are you with me? Are you with me?

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Listen to the mariachi play at midnight. 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

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It's Mr. 305 checking in for the remix. You know they had that 75 Street Brazil. Well, this year's gonna be called Calle Ocho. Que hola, Gata, que hola, Omega. And this is how we gonna do it.

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